0: 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To cure our Alzheimer's, I'm not saying it's impossible. 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
1: Pues nos dice que él iría primero con la opción de parar el Alzheimer. 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
2: Se puede parar, vamos bien. Vamos bien, doctor. Doctor, bad cells in your body could be changed for good cells?
0: We are doing two things. One is we are removing bad cells. We have bad cells that are accumulating in our body. They're called senescent cells. Sometimes you can hear them called zombie cells. And there's a way to remove those cells because those cells accelerate aging. However, more important is that we can take old cells and move them back to be younger. We don't move them to be stem cells again because this will be a problem, but we can make them go younger. And there's a lot of efforts, even in clinical trials, to try and get our cells a little bit younger in certain organs because we believe that this will prevent diseases and aging.
1: Pues nos dice que están haciendo dos cosas. Uno, removiendo las células malas que están en el cuerpo, que se le conocen también como células zombies. 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
3: 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Doctor, sometimes when you see somebody and they have very little wrinkles or they look very good and they're, you know, older, the first thing we say is, oh my God, they are not aging. To what extent, during the study that you guys have made, the outside look of somebody really reflects how they are doing in terms of the age of the internal part of their bodies?
0: That's a great question. We actually described it in a Nature paper several years ago. When you're young, then all your organs are young. If you're younger than your age, all of your organs are younger than your age. Although I would say that one of the organs always is older, and you wonder whether this organ will lead your age. But back to the skin is one of the organs that actually investigators can take a picture of your face and determine what's your biological age and do it really well. And this biological age will be associated with younger biological age also in lab tests. Now, I'm not talking of people who had surgery, right, or Botox, or when you see them with treatment. I'm talking about people who naturally have better skin are usually also healthier. Really, the process of aging is through all cells in our body, and the process is kind of similar. There are drugs that will treat all cells in the body. So that's the connection. You're younger in your skin, you're younger in your organs.
1: Pues nos dice que es una gran pregunta. Nos dice que precisamente, Ana, lo describen en un estudio que hicieron hace unos años, porque cuando uno está joven,